broken when your heart is finally open. When you're down, down in trouble,

0: rocking chair's got me Louie.
1: Old rocking chair got your father.
2: Bring some water,
0: please. Came by my side.
3: By the ladder, boy.
1: And you came by your side.
0: Fetch me my gentleman.
1: I ain't got no gin, father.
0: For I tan your eye.
1: You gonna tan my eye.
0: Can't get from this cabin, oh cabin.
1: What cabin, choking father?
0: And I ain't going nowhere.
1: You ain't going nowhere.
0: Just sitting here grabbing.
1: Grabbing
0: at your flies round my rocking chair.
1: Rocking chair.
0: Do you remember dear old Aunt Harriet?
1: Aunt Harriet.
0: How long in heaven she be?
1: About a year and a half she died, father. What's wrong with
0: that? Now send me a sweet chariot, ain't it? For the end of the trouble I see.
1: My sweet Jerry.
0: Now the old rocking chair.

0: Old rocking chair got your father?
1: I can't move a peg, look.
0: And you can't lay by your side.
1: Well, I use it for trombone sometimes.
2: You do.
0: But I ain't got no gin, father.
1: Well, I'll take a 7-up then.
2: Thank you.
0: You gonna damn my heart?
1: No, I'm not forgiving you.
2: Thank you, father. Good.
0: You can't get from this cabin.
1: Oh, I know that. I know that.
0: No, father. But you ain't going nowhere.
1: I done been where I was going. I ain't going anymore.
2: Dig him, dig him, dig him.
0: You sitting here grabbing.
1: Uh-huh.
0: You grabbing.
1: Yep.
0: You grabbing.
1: What?
0: At the flies round the old rocking chair.
1: Rocking chair.
2: Now, you remember dear old Aunt Harriet, don't you, Father?
1: Yeah. She cut out, didn't she?
2: Yes, she did.
0: But up in heaven, she be.
1: Oh, I doubt that.
2: Oh, yes, she told me when she died. Now, wait a minute.
0: Oh, that's you. A chariot, oh, chariot.
1: Of all lines, now I got to have an airplane. No more walking.
0: Cause the time and trouble both of you boys have seen.
1: Nobody knows the trouble we've seen, Gabe.
0: Oh, rocking chair, get it? Mm-hmm. Rocking chair, get it?
1: Yeah.
0: And judgment day.

0: This is the Intergalactic Operator. Can I help you?
1: Yes. I'm trying to reach Flight Commander P.R. Johnson on Mars Flight 247.
0: Very well. Hold on, please. You're through.
1: Thank you, Operator.

rich relations give, crust of bread and such. You can help yourself, but don't take

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Other hearts may fly away, but my hope is that you'll stay. We're two weary hearts aglow now. If you love me,